0: Radio.
1: 87.6 FM.
0: Dit is de WOS.
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Gotta be handy with the steel if you know what I mean. 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